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1: Let me just say I'm not advocating you break the law here. It's Alex Mack. But I did just see that apparently 30% of Americans have admitted to shoplifting this year. That felt kind of high to me. Actually, I guess it is. Up 24% from 2024, which is just crazy. I mean, hey, this economy's tough.

Columbus Alternative, 105.7, everything alternative. I struggle to like look up details about like, you know, gas prices because it's so depressing. But I did just see the AAA said the national average gas price right now is $4.01 a gallon. Honestly, for me, if we could just knock it down to under $4, if I could see the $3 after the dollar sign, I really feel like that would do wonders for like my mental health.

My name's Alex Mack, and look, iHeartRadio is teaming up with Donors Choose to honor and celebrate hardworking teachers who are, you know, inspiring and preparing our children for the future. 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
1: 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Yeah, we're guaranteed human.

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I can't believe I'm going to say this, but I am and I mean it. It's Alex Mack. I love fall so much. Like, I'm so basic, right? I love pumpkin spice. I love Halloween, you know, leaves, all of it, right? 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I'll say it. That is too early. I have to wait till at least September. I like to feel even just the slightest chill in the air before I hit pumpkin spice anything. Like, is that just me?

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Everything Alternative is on Columbus Alternative 105.7. Okay, this is kind of like a weird specific comment. It's Alex Mack. I just have been driving home recently and I've been seeing a lot of police cars out, and they always have like just the blue lights lit up on the, you know, light bar or whatever. It reminds me of like when you see an animal, like a cat or a dog, and they're like kind of mad and about to like attack or hiss or whatever, and they've got their fur tufted on their neck or right. It just makes me feel like they're going to hit the sirens at any moment and like pounce. What do just the blue lights mean? What is that for?

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Well, I don't feel so crazy anymore. It's Alex Mack. A lot of people have judged me based on my caffeine consumption, but for those of you who have yelled at me about how much coffee I drink, the American Heart Association says that 5 cups of coffee per day, by the way, could reduce heart risk and is generally safe for most adults. Now, I don't know if I am most adults, but I feel pretty justified of my 5 cups a day. Ooh.

0: 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I know it's Monday, but the good news is you got a bunch of chances this week to win $1,000 just for hanging out here listening to the radio like you're doing already. It just, you know, I'm talking multiple chances every weekday to win that $1,000 in gas cash. We are calling it gas cash because gas is so expensive, but spend the money however you want, whether that's bills or you just want to buy something dumb from your Amazon cart. It's up to you. 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

Everything Alternative is on Columbus Alternative, 105.7. Yo, what's going on? It's Alex Mack. Now, I've been on like a bit of a, I don't know, like a health kick, fitness journey, whatever you want to call it, the BS I'm doing. Like, I'm eating a lot of chicken breast and like ground beef and cauliflower rice, whatever. And so now I keep getting videos on my Instagram, TikTok, like with recipes. But I think I just like don't want it as bad as some of these other people. Like, I saw this dude who's like, for breakfast, making ground beef and like mixing sliced bananas in it. He's like, yeah, you gotta add your bananas and a little honey and salt. Like, it's delicious. I don't want abs that bad. Like, I'd rather have a waffle.

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Still haven't seen the Odyssey. I want to go so bad. It's Alex Mack. I've just been like holding out, trying to find somewhere I can see it in like the, you know, 70 millimeter IMAX. All the film nerds are like, you got to see it this way. It's Christopher Nolan. Like, you got to watch more of the film, whatever. I think it looks great, and I keep trying to do that, but it's so hard to find a theater that like actually does it. I'm going to have to settle for just like the regular movies. It'll still be great, though.

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Columbus Alternative 105.7. I know it's been a minute now since we wrapped the World Cup, but I kind of like miss the vibes, you know? Like, that was so cool bringing everybody together. You know what I keep thinking about, though? Like, how many people who visited the U.S. and have gone back to, like, you know, whatever country they live in are now just, like, eating ranch on everything? I think that's so great.

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I love science and I think people are so smart, but sometimes it freaks me out, I'll be honest with you. It's Alex Mack. I was reading about these astronomers who detected an atmosphere on a rocky planet, like outside of the solar system. Apparently it exists in what they're calling the Goldilocks zone, which is basically like where water can be. Here's what I'll tell you about me as a science fiction fan. Like, have you ever seen Alien? I just feel like going to explore another atmosphere where, like, water can exist is, like, typically not a good idea. I mean, look, I get it. I'm here all in the good name of science or whatever, but, like, I don't know. Be careful. That's, like, how the plot usually starts.

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I gotta be honest with you, I really need this Cyclosporina, you know, parasite thing to chill out. I'm tired of having to worry about like my berries and lettuce and stuff. I'm trying to be healthy. Okay, if I'm being honest, I'm really just trying to go back to Taco Bell and not be worried about it. KG Elephant right now is their new one. The song's called Beaches in Tennessee.

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Everything I'm seeing from Muse's tour right now looks incredible. It's Alex Mack. I'm actually really excited to see how they bring that to the stage at the T-Mobile Arena in Vegas for our big iHeartRadio Music Festival, all presented by Capital One. 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Then you're going to be seeing this new one from Muse live. Probably. Let's be with you.

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0: 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Hey, what's up? 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
1: This is Mason. What's up, Alex? I was just hoping to put in a request. Let me listen to some Young the Giant. You pick.
0: What's up, Mason? And yeah, would love to play Young the Giant. And if it is up to me, I'm going to pick one of the new ones, obviously. This one called Evergreen.

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My name's Alex Mack. I'm your host here on Emerging Alt. Just a full hour of, you know, being a music nerd, telling you about all the best new songs that have come out recently. And it's so great for me, too, because I kind of get to, like, deep dive a bunch of this stuff and then sort of introduce you to what I think the best, like, entry points are. This next band called Mother, they have an EP out. It's only four songs. But this one is so good. It's a great introduction. But if you like this, listen to the other three songs also. But we're going to start with this one. It's My Love.

Everything Alternative is on Columbus Alternative 105.7. I'm so excited for Weezer to kick off the Weezer the Gathering tour coming up. It's Alex Mack here on Emerging Alts. I just love that they called it Weezer the Gathering, but I'm trying not to hold my breath. I'm just hopeful that they maybe have some Magic the Gathering, like merch items. Can you imagine like a Weezer playmat or card sleeves or dice? Sorry, I'm being a giant nerd here, but that would be sick. Weezer right now, this song featuring Wednesday, it's called We Might As Well Be Strangers.

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1: 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What's up? This is Alex Mack, your host on Emerging Alt. Coast to coast tonight with a full hour of new music. I mean, it's so funny. I feel like I get to know a lot of these artists as I'm researching them and playing their songs for you. Sam Fender, right now, I feel like would just be like such a good guy to get a beer with. Maybe Olivia Dean, too. She's featured on this song. It's called Rain Me In.

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1: So happy to see Matt Schultz on the other side of what was a dark time. I'm very openly experiencing a mental health crisis a few years ago, but now here in this song, able to talk about it and even bring a little levity to it. 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
1: From their new album, I Feel Like Everybody Slept On. It came out early June. An Eraser and a Maze. It is Modest Mouse. 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
1: Later this morning, enough money to fill up your fuel tank, I'd say for at least a month or two. 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
1: I love that song, Death Cab for Cutie, Riptides, on their new album that came out last month. So you're not like crazy late on or anything. But if you haven't given it a front to back, it's called I Built You a Tower.

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1: Saw somebody leaked the entire Odyssey movie on X. In 2.5 hours, they got over 2 million views. They have since suspended the account that posted it. And don't even try go looking for it. Don't be a delinquent. Just go see it in theaters. I've heard that it's just one of those that you want to see in theaters because, A, it's 3 hours long, but the cinematography, like, couldn't imagine watching it on your laptop. Again, according to friends. But my name is Tama with Julia Wolf in my room.

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My name is Tamo. You know, all those concerts coming to town, whether it's Kemba Live, the Newport, Nationwide Arena, or the Shot, we have tickets right now at all.

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1: Sorry, I am a million years late, but I finally got the video up from Noah Kahan when I went to the show in D.C. on my Instagram. My name is Tammo. It's Tammo Time is my Instagram. It's T-A-M-O Time is what you want to put in. But just a look at that insane crowd and all of the lights. Oh, just magical. So playing you Noah Kahan right now. My name is Tammo. The song is called Doors.

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1: This is a reminder that even in your darkest times, like, I don't know, having a mental health crisis that the entire world got to see, even when it feels like you'll never get past that moment, it feels impossible, it's not. And you will get to the other side one day. You'll even be able to not laugh about it, but bring a little levity to the situation. And you can hear it in Matt Schultz with this new Cage the Elephant song called Beaches in Tennessee.

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1: 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The song's called No More Regrets in about 8 minutes. No, 7. 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

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Okay, but have you tried Spiked Aid? Spiked Aid. It's a seltzer. It tastes like Gatorade and it has electrolytes. Oh, it's going to be a problem. It's delicious. Legit. No difference. Tastes like Gatorade. And then there's electrolytes. So you're like, oh, it's good for me though.

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1: If there's something you want to hear, just let me know what it is by tapping the microphone in your free iHeartRadio app. That's how you send your request to the studio. 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And don't worry, I hate my voice too. So just don't listen back. Hit send. Send it right to me. I'm going to play you new music from Phoebe Bridgers. Lost Boys is the name of the song after Spin Doctors.

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1: Wow, what a time to be alive. There's a headline that says, does flirting with ChatGPT count as cheating? I'm not even going to give that any dignity. That's crazy that we're having that conversation. Oh my gosh. My name is Tammo. Let's just play some music. Death Cab for Cutie Riptides right now.

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1: It's like the universe taunting me, knows that Taco Bell is my favorite restaurant, and then I'm just getting targeted with, oh, dollar Mexican pizzas all day today. 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
1: From the COSI After Dark Traffic Center. 21 and up events at COSI the second Thursday of every month.
2: Wet conditions leading to several problems already this morning. Flooding being reported at the intersection of Frank and Brown down on the southwest side. Also seeing high water reported on I-70 both directions near Mound Street. Add some
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Good Charlotte with the anthem. Well, good morning to you. My name's Shroom. One of my favorite movies of all time is going to be returning to theaters to celebrate its 55th anniversary. But you know what it is after Miles Smith and Stone Temple Pilots.

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Everything alternative. Nickelback's How You Remind Me. Hey, Nickelback have their 11th studio album coming out this year. It's called Everything Under the Sun. It'll be out October 30th. Good morning, I'm Shroom. Here's new music from Edge Hill. Double Take.

0: 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My name's Shroom. Lego is teaming up with Gillian Anderson to unveil a brand new 1,478-piece The X-Files set. And it features 8 minifigures, including Fox Mulder and Dana Scully. Part of the Lego Ideas line, the collectible recreates Mulder's office and includes references such as the I Wanna Believe poster and a tile reading The Truth Is Out There. Reacting to the set, Anderson said, "Seeing myself in minifigure form is both surreal and oddly delightful. There's something very charming about being miniaturized." She added, "I know I can't wait to put the tiny Scully on my shelf." The set's going to be available first to LEGO insiders beginning August 1st before its wider release on August 4th, with qualifying early purchases also receiving a bonus, the X-Files Scully Lab gift while supplies last.
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0: Columbus Alternative 105.7. My name's Shroom. Earlier this month, we got another example of dumb tourists doing dumb things while visiting a national park, having at Yellowstone National Park's largest hot spring. A woman captured a video of a couple physically walking along the bacterial mats along the iconic Grand Prismatic Spring. I mean, not only are those bacterial mats not considered solid ground, but there's literally boiling hot water mere centimeters below the very surface they were walking on. In fact, almost 24 people sadly have died due to scalding from the hot springs over the years. And that, my friends, is why the parks have boardwalks and signs warning visitors to stay on them.
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2: I-71 South exit for 670 remains closed because of an earlier crash scene. You want to take 71 down to 70 West, back over to 315 North, and back on to 670. Use Dublin Road to get on to 671.
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You may have heard about the Wilt Chamberlain Lakers jacket that some teenager found at a Goodwill store, bought it for just a few bucks. Well, it just sold at auction. Let you know how much it went for coming up.

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Everything Alternative. Jimmy World's The Middle. That album, Bleed America, was released 25 years ago this month. There's brand new music now from Temper City, Self-Aware.

0: 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The Offspring, they're going to be joined by Jimmy World, 311, playing SEMA Fest. That's set to return to the Las Vegas Convention Center November 6th. Well, speaking of Las Vegas, we got a little show of our own taking place there with Muse, Weezer, Benson Boone, and more. 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

0: 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My name's Shroom. The video game Resident Evil. That series of games is just fantastic. I'll never forget playing the first one on my PlayStation decades ago and just being scared out of my mind. Well, there's a new trailer for Zach Cregger's Resident Evil. Now, the film is the weapons director's take on the classic video game series, and it's going to mark the eighth movie in the franchise's history. And it's set during the events of the game Resident Evil 2, and it follows a medical courier who gets caught in a viral outbreak of infected monsters in Raccoon City. Wow, the trailer looks so good. It's out now. Resident Evil in theaters September 18th.
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2: I-71 South exit for 670 remains closed from the jackknifed semi from earlier this morning. We're backed up through the fairgrounds. And another crash involving a semi blocking almost all of West Broad Street at Alton Darby Creek Road.
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Stress is one of the reasons that people use cannabis, but it might actually have the opposite effect for regular users, according to research from Oregon State University, finding that cannabis users often have higher levels of cortisol in the morning than people who don't use cannabis. Well, maybe just crank up the music. It's Third Eye Live.

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Everything alternative. You can get that signature Billy Joe Armstrong dookie guitar sound with a new amp that he's got out. I'll tell you about it after Somber. It's back to Friends.

0: Everything Alternative is on Columbus Alternative 105.7. Green Day's Basket Case off their album Dookie. You know, Marshall has partnered with Green Day frontman Billy Joe Armstrong to release the 1959 BGA artist signature amplifier head. Now, it was first teased on stage behind Armstrong during Green Day's Super Bowl performance. Now, this amplifier marks Marshall's first artist signature amplifier in over a decade. That should help you get that Dookie guitar sound.
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0: 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A Michelin star chef is facing possible jail time after being accused of serving up ants as a garnish to diners at a restaurant. This happened in South Korea. Now, apparently, he's being accused of using ants as part of a dessert, even though they're not one of the 10 species of insect that are approved for consumption under Korean law. The dessert in question is a sorbet that was topped with the ants because of the tartness, saying they add to the flavor. This guy's now facing up to 1 year behind bars and a fine of up to $13,510.
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Everything alternative. David Kushner's Daylights. Well, good morning, I'm Shroom. You got a chance at $1,000 in gas cash just minutes away. 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Good luck. Here's Bush, Glycerine.

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Weezer is hitting the stage at our iHeartRadio Music Festival presented by Capital One this September in Las Vegas. They're going to be joined by Goo Goo Dolls. 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

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Chris Cornell's second solo studio album, Carry On, has been released on vinyl for the first time by Interscope Records. A double LP edition that includes new audio remastered, and it features a gatefold picture sleeve jackets.

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1: 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Yeah, we're guaranteed human.

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Red Hot Chili Peppers, Under the Bridge. Good morning, I'm Shroom with new music from Cage the Elephant. 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
1: From the COSI After Dark Traffic Center. 21 and up events at COSI the second Thursday of every month.
2: Earlier accident still has West Broad Street blocked westbound at Alton and Darby Creek Road. On the eastbound side, the left lane is blocked. The right lane just reopened. In Marion, there's an accident blocking 23 southbound at Route 98. And things are moving okay on 70, 71, and the Outer Belt at this point. I'm Pat Butler from the Total Traffic Center.
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1: Oh, my God. 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
0: Yes, you did. Congratulations, Vicky. How long have you been trying to win this thing?
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0: 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Just keep listening and don't give up hope. We've been doing it for years. Where's all this money coming from? 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

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Hello, good morning. It's Mel Taylor. I feel like this is a good song this morning to play for you. Just feeling the vibes. I'll take requests. I'll let you know what's up here in just a few minutes. It's Smashing Pumpkins.

0: Lummis Alternative, 105.7, Everything Alternative. Hi, good morning. Mel Taylor here, and it is the last Tuesday of July. Isn't that crazy? We're already about to hit August. I mean, I feel like this month has flown on by. If you have kids that are going back to school soon, the summer flew by, even though technically, obviously, we've got 50-something days or something left till official summer, but just wild. All right, today, chance for you to win $1,000 every hour that I'm here. Rock news, random facts, crazy fun stories. I mean, I'll get to all that. 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I'm here for your Tuesday. I'll help you make it through.
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1: You know, I've seen stories all the time of things being, you know, knocked onto the road or spilled. Been beer. I've saw bread, marbles even one time, but never pickles. Happened in Ohio. Yep. Giant crash, backed up, busy highway, lots of traffic because of pickles. What it smelled like. I love pickles, like one of my favorite things. Tame Impala, it's Dracula. Why were you late for work? Well, pickles.

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1: From the COSI After Dark Traffic Center. 21 and up events at COSI the second Thursday of every month.
2: A little heavy right now on 71 North in between Greenlawn and 315. Watch out for a broken down vehicle off to the right on 270 North just before Roberts on the west side. And an earlier accident still blocks off West Broad Street westbound at Alton and Darby Creek Road. I'm Pat Butler from the Total Traffic Center.
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Coming up here in two songs, we'll take a look at your random facts for the day. What was Beverly Hills 90210 originally supposed to be called? Has D.C. always been our nation's capital? And how about the cake in 16 Candles, the movie? What was it made out of? It's no doubt

0: Columbus Alternative 105.7. Let's do some random facts for today. So Beverly Hills 90210, which has always been one of my favorites, was originally supposed to be set in Maryland and be called Potomac 20854. But executives at Fox decided it should be a place that was a little maybe more recognizable. New York City was the capital of the U.S. during the first 2 years. George Washington was president, and Philadelphia was the capital for the next 6 years. The capital was not officially D.C. until 3 years after he was out of office. Michael Jordan originally wanted to endorse Adidas, not Nike. But Adidas passed on, saying that, you know what? He was too short to impress people. He's 6'6", by the way. They wanted seven-footers. The cake in the movie 16 Candles, which is absolutely beautiful, was made out of cardboard. And Beverly Hills Cop was originally supposed to be like the straight action film. Well, Sylvester Stallone named Axel Cabretti, but he pulled out 2 weeks before filming started, and the studio rewrote the movie to fit Eddie Murphy. That's a look today at your random facts.
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2: A little heavy right now on 71 North between Greenlawn and 315. There's some debris on the North Outer Belt, 270 West, just past the Westerville exit. The right two lanes are blocked. Watch out for a crash at Central Avenue and Sullivan.
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1: You know what? 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It's in the morning. Little Blur song 2 can always make the day just a little bit better. It's only 2 minutes long. Rock it out. 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

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It's Mel. 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All those concerts coming to town, whether it's at Kemba Live, the Newport, Nationwide Arena, or the

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I was just checking up on the top stories for the day, and the lottery is in there again because Mega Millions tonight is set at like 800 million bucks. It's always fun to talk about what you would do if you won the lottery, but could you imagine really? 800 million bucks. Odds of winning are 1 in 280-something billion. It's crazy. It's death cap for a cutie.

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2: From the COSI After Dark Traffic Center. 21 and up events at COSI the second Thursday of every month.
3: Moving pretty well right now on 70, 71, and the Outer Belt. Watch out for a broken-down vehicle reported 315 heading southbound just past Ackerman. That's in the left berm. And an earlier accident still has West Broad Street blocked off westbound at Alton and Darby Creek Road. I'm Pat Butler from the Total Traffic Center.
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Columbus Alternative 105.7. So a date has been set for Super Bowl 62 in Atlanta. This is for the next year, all right? So February 13, 2028. The day of the championship game had been left off the calendar. So a lot of people are like, oh, we're going to go to an 18th game. Because normally there's only 17, but doesn't look like that's happening for your 2027 season next year. I feel like we've got so much football though, right? Is that a bad question to ask?

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1: 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So Asus, it's Champagne Supernova. 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

0: Everything Alternative is on Columbus Alternative 105.7. Today already, the 28th of July. If today is your birthday, happy birthday. You share a birthday with Soulja Boy, is 36, Afro Man. The dude who's saying, because I got high, turns 52. Elizabeth Berkley, who played Jesse on Saved by the Bell, turns 54 today. And let's see, it is National Milk Chocolate Day. Always good for some chocolates. It's also National Water Park Day, which is appropriate for the summertime. Tomorrow, oh, Chicken Wing Day. Lasagna Day. You've also got this week National Cheesecake Day. Chili Dog Day. And on Friday, I have to tell you, it is National Avocado Day, which any time that I can make it to where I can have Mexican food, it makes sense. So there you go. Bust that out for your Friday.
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1: From the COSI After Dark Traffic Center. 21 and up events at COSI the second Thursday of every month.
2: Moving pretty well for you right now on 70, 71, and the Outer Belt. A little busy in Dublin on 33 westbound approaching Avery. And an earlier accident still has West Broad Street blocked off westbound at Alton and Darby Creek Road. I'm Pat Butler from the Total Traffic Center.
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9: Lots of dry time through the afternoon. Little breezy, cooler wind out of the north today. Temperatures around 83. On Wednesday, the return of lots of sunshine, high of 82. Through the end of the week, sunny skies Thursday and Friday with temperatures in the mid-80s. I'm Storm Team 4 meteorologist Macy Tetrick.
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1: I got a request for Dave. He is working today. So thank you so much for listening on the job. Wanted to hear some Dexter and the Moon Rocks. I get a lot of requests for this song. It's freaking out.

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Columbus Alternative 105.7. Coming up here in a few minutes, we'll talk movies. Some very cool things happened this weekend at Comic-Con. And which was the biggest movie in the box office? The world is-

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1: Have you been out to a movie recently?
0: It's a really good thing to do when it's so hot outside. For the summer, The Odyssey is still the hottest movie in theaters for the second week. It's brought in now about $640 million global, that is, as of yesterday. Did you see that there was a bootleg copy on X? It was up for about 2.5 hours. It was seen by 2 million people, and it was a very high-quality bootleg copy. I mean, I think that long, if it was up, you could watch the whole movie. Maybe. I know it's a long one. I have no idea. That's a couch watcher for me. I will not probably go see it in theaters, even though you're supposed to see it in the big IMAX. Also, other developments in movie world. Marvel Cinematic Universe at San Diego Comic-Con this weekend announced that Ryan Gosling will be joining the MCU as the hero Ghost Rider. That means new movie slated for 2028. Also revealed a third Black Panther film is in development. And if you are a Resident Evil fan, that movie, the new one, comes out September 18th. They just put out a brand new trailer for it today if you want to check it out.
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3: Had a couple of earlier issues clear up this afternoon. You are still dealing with a crash closing West Broad Street between Alton and Galloway. Also watch for construction delays, I-70 West between Hilliard, Rome, and 142.
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1: This is just such a weird thing to bring up, but 11% of Americans admit that they've had a flirty or romantic conversation with an AI chatbot, like Chat GPT or something. 25% of people say that flirting with a chatbot does count as cheating in a relationship. Thoughts on that one? That's some office talk. It's the Cranberries with Dreams.

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1: From the COSI After Dark Traffic Center. 21 and up events at COSI the second Thursday of every month.
2: Had a couple of earlier issues clear up this afternoon. You are still dealing with a crash closing West Broad Street between Alton and Galloway. Also, watch for construction delays, I-70 West between Hilliard, Rome, and 140.
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Columbus Alternative, 105.7, everything alternative. So we're not going to get any record from the Killers until sometime next year. And that's because Brandon Flowers' frontman has been working on a solo album, his first in like 11 years. But you get to check it out next month on the 21st. That's Mr. Brightside.

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Columbus Alternative 105.7. Coming up here in just a few minutes, we're going to take a look at your rock news for the day. You got some big rockers. Going to get that Hollywood Walk of Fame star. Green Day had a surprise appearance in a very interesting place. And we'll talk Hole getting some reissues. It's Spin Doctors.

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Columbus Alternative 105.7. It's Josh. And if you want to win some cash, we got it for you all afternoon. And not only that, I got the snack of the day coming up at 4 o'clock. I have the super terrific happy hour at 5. Oh, we're going to go commercial free right after the snack of the day. So it is a loaded afternoon. Let's hang out with Columbus Alternative 105.7.

0: Julie, what is your best marketplace find?
1: Ooh, okay. I came across these four brand new, unopened Nintendo Switches, the wireless controllers. Like, at first I thought something might be wrong. The price was high, like, because each of them, I mean, they're like $100 new. And when I offered the seller $50 for all four, they accepted them. And I thought, okay, this has to be fake. But I got them, and yes, they're new and unopened. Can't wait to get my Super Mario Brother on.
0: Yeah, you will get that on, and you will crush that game. Thanks for listening.

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It's Josh, and it turns out Mom was right. At least about some things. Some doctors say that classic 90s health advice like eating more fruits and veggies, staying active, avoiding smoking, keeping up with vaccines is still solid today. Now, on the other hand, that no pain, no gain, yeah, that could stay right next to that dial-up internet and frosted tips.

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1: From the COSI After Dark Traffic Center, 21 and up events at COSI the second Thursday of every month.
2: I-70 eastbound with right lanes still blocked east of Alum Creek and Livingston off this earlier multi-vehicle accident. Stay to the left and expect heavy delays out of downtown. 70 westbound will slow down at 33 to take a look at what's going on. We're seeing more buildup 315 south from Kinnear down to I-70. I'm Johnny Hill from the Total Traffic Center.
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Columbus Alternative 105.7. It's Josh, and if you love snacks as much as I do, well, I love giving you some ideas for those snacks. In fact, it's called Snack of the Day, and we're going to do it in about 10 minutes. So let me wet your palate and test up your taste buds, and we'll see if you like today's Snack of the Day. We'll do it in a little bit. 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

0: Columbus Alternative 105.7. It's Josh on your Tuesday. It is time for Snack of the Day. And this week we've been doing Movie Night MVPs. These little chocolate covered bites have been hanging out at movie theaters forever. They're the co-star every film deserves. I'm talking about cookie dough bites. Now, if you're smart, you would get your cookie dough bites elsewhere and bring them in with you. You need to smuggle them into the theater. Or even if you're having a home theater night, you know, get the ones that you may already had. Don't go buy new ones. Yeah, smuggle them into your living room and eat those cookie dough bites, because I got to be honest with you, yeah, they're really good, and you're probably going to finish eating them really, really within like the first 5 minutes. Cookie dough bites, your snack of the day from Columbus Alternative 105.7. We are going commercial free next.
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It's Josh, and it's back. I'm talking about our iHeartRadio Music Festival. It's presented by Capital One, September 18th and 19th out in Vegas. Two nights, one stage. You got performances from people like Benson Boone, Goo Goo Dolls, Kenny Chesney, Snoop Dogg, Weezer, and a whole lot more. 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AXS.com. The Friday show, that's the 18th, that is sold out, so you may want to get on the Saturday night tickets for the 19th while they are still available. 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

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It's Josh and Pat News for anyone who just made lunch. And, well, I don't know when you eat lunch, but it could be at any time. There's a new household germ study that found the kitchen is actually dirtier than the bathroom, with dish sponges, rags, top of the list, all for that bacteria stuff, including germs like E. coli. So suddenly, that 5-second rule is looking a little too optimistic.

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I'm Josh. This is that time of day that I like to call the super terrific happy hour. This is the time of day where you're ending work. Maybe you want to go get a drink. 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Maybe you just want to get away from everything. But it's the best hour of the entire day. 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

0: Julie, I know you got a request, but it's not for a song. It's for something else. What's up?
1: I just heard on the way home that there are Smashing Pumpkins tickets. The show is actually like 5 days after my partner's birthday, and I'm really hoping that I can get a couple of tickets as a birthday gift for him.
0: Yeah, you know what? If you just keep listening, maybe you're going to win some tickets. You got to stay with us, because that's the only way you're really going to get those tickets. Hopefully, your partner will be happy when you give it to him.

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It's Josh, and if you're dating, chances are your best friend is probably dating too, at least by committee. Nearly half of young women and a third of men ask their friends for advice before replying to dating app matches, and many even send screenshots of conversations for a full breakdown. So somewhere out there, a group chat deserves relationship counseling fees.

0: 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It's Josh. 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
1: From the COSI After Dark Traffic Center. 21 and up events at COSI the second Thursday of every month.
2: Downtown traffic remains fairly crowded. 71 southbound with a disabled vehicle blocking a right lane at 17th Avenue. We're backing up towards Cook Road. New accident, 315 northbound, ramp to 270 east, and a crash still blocking a right lane of 70 eastbound about a mile before Rome Hilliard. I'm Johnny Hill from the Total Traffic Center.
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13: Skies go from mostly cloudy this evening to partly cloudy through the overnight hours, even clearer by morning. Temperatures falling into the lower 60s. Tomorrow, partly sunny skies, a bit breezy at times, high temperatures in the lower 80s. I'm Storm Team 4 meteorologist Brian Still.
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So, fun fact about me is I've never, ever seen Death Cab for Cutie live. I've always heard them. I've been a fan-ish of them, but never seen them live. My chance is coming up October 17th, Ohio Stadium, as they open up for our very own 21 Pilots. That is going to be a fantastic show. If you want to go, keep listening to Columbus Alternative 105.7. We will hook you up very soon. Super Terrific Happy Hour is on with the latest from Death Cab now called Riptides.

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So if there's a song that's been, you know, in your head for so long, you're like, I gotta hear that song, hit me up right now, and I'll do it for you. It's Columbus Alternative 105.7.

0: 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It's Josh. How you doing? You like late nights? 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

Nick Hexum recently talking about 311's 40th anniversary. I saw a video pop up, and I'm not sure if it's new or old, but they were in the New York City subway system performing, him and the drummer from 311. That's insane to me. I couldn't imagine walking through a New York subway and seeing them just performing there with, like, no big deal. It was awesome. You can check it out over on my Instagram, at Josh M Radio. Weezer is on now. 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

0: Columbus Alternative 105.7. It's Josh, and there's a survey that says 3 out of 4 Americans couldn't tell you their net worth without logging into a few accounts first. And while most people know what's in their checking account, only about 1 in 4 has ever calculated what they're actually worth. And, well, let's be honest, if your retirement app asks for a password, the math, it's already over.
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2: I-670 West with a crash still off to the right just past Leonard Avenue. We'll stay slow through 71 to the Convention Center. A right lane is blocked on 70 East about a mile before Rome-Hilliard Road. Traffic slows down before 142. And we picked up a crash blocking a right lane of 270 eastbound east of Worthington. I'm Johnny Hill from the Total Traffic Center.
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2: The crash has been cleared on 70 East West Side between 142 and Hilliard in the construction zone. Still some heavy traffic recovering. Right lane blocked with the wreck to 70 East North Outer Belt after 23 North Side. An accident blocks the left lane of the 270 East North Outer Belt ramp to 71 North.
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30: Skies go from partly cloudy tonight to mostly clear by tomorrow morning. Overnight lows falling into the lower 60s. Tomorrow, partly sunny skies, breezy by the afternoon, highs near 80 degrees. We'll slowly see temperatures warming up through the rest of the week. Humidity is staying low for now. I'm Storm Team 4 meteorologist Brian Still.
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1: From the COSI After Dark Traffic Center. 21 and up events at COSI the second Thursday of every month.
2: Moselle Road is closed between South Old State Road and Sankas Boulevard due to a gas leak. You can try Polaris Parkway or Park Road as possible alternates. Accidents have been cleared on 270 East North Outer Belt after 23 North Side, as well as 270 East North Outer Belt at 71 North.
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